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OMG, no O-N-E. Fuck with the boy, ain't cold as he. Ain't what they seem, not bold as me. 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

0: Megamix. 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Un successo dietro l'altro. 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Megamix. Su RGS Network.
1: 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I mean, you get up in the morning at what you think is the crack of dawn, only to realize that your alarm clock didn't go off for the third time this week.

Every time you get into a little disagreement with your girl about something that just happened, she has to bring up 25 things that happened 2 years ago.

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They'd be singing in the summer. Also, there'd be a guy that played the banjo or the saxophone walking through the backyards, and people would throw money.

0: A gran richiesta ritornano su RCS Network ogni sabato e domenica le star del sabato sera di Disco Bar, Donna Summer, Tavares, Lundemiel, The Narrow, Via Verdi, Baciotti, UMD e tante altre star internazionali. Alla console DJ Capitan Harlock.
1: In the darkness you cannot use bayonets. The only way you can kill people is to throw a couple of grenades and then machine gun it and then get on.